The MTV VMA Awards now underway on CBS and Paramount Plus. Taylor Swift is debuting her new Patient Zero music video. You heard us debut the song on Friday. She's making VMA's history by receiving the first ever Artist Director Honors. Congratulations, Taylor. It's our Best of the 80s and 90s weekend with Exposé on 97.1 Wash FM.

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Daryl Hall about to turn 80 on October 11th. He revealed a few months ago that he successfully recovered from a living donor kidney transplant. I don't think we'll see him back on the road anytime soon, but he could surprise us. 97.1 Wash FM.

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Taylor Swift surprised us with her brand new single, Patient Zero, on Friday. One of four new songs from The Life of a Showgirl, the encore. And she's making VMA's history tonight by receiving the first ever Artist Director Honors. 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

0: Did you catch Madonna on the MTV VMA Awards tonight? Toby and Chili will have your full recap tomorrow morning here on 97.1 Wash FM, where our Best of the 80s and 90s weekend rolls on.
1: Yeah. You know what? I like the playoffs.

0: get right. No diggity, no doubt. Yeah. Black Street Productions. We out, ride. We out, we out.
1: Hey, what are we doing?

Okay, so maybe it wasn't such a great weekend weather-wise, but we're going to help you make it a great week. And we do that starting tomorrow with Toby and Chili in the Morning and their nearly impossible question. 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

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I'm Laura St. James, and all that we want to give you is 2 hours of commercial-free music, and we do it starting at 8:40 tomorrow morning with Toby and Chili in the Morning, the best way to start off your week.

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And we are thrilled for her. 97.1 Wash FM with our Best of the 80s and 90s weekend. 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

First weekend of fall here in the DMV, and the weather didn't exactly cooperate. 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

I know some people love fall and all the wonderful things that happen during this season, but all I can think of is what comes after fall, and I don't like thinking about that. 97.1 Wash FM, it's our Best of the 80s and 90s weekend with Steve Winwood.

Taylor just loves to surprise us, doesn't she? Dropping her brand new single, Patient Zero, on Friday. One of four new songs from the life of a showgirl, The Encore. And on the MTV VMA Awards tonight, if you watched it, she debuted that new music video. She made VMA's history by receiving the first ever Artist Director honors. And she has so much more to accomplish. We're here for it, Taylor. 97.1 Wash FM.

I'm glad that we could keep you company on this Best of the 80s and 90s weekend. I'm Laura St. James, just about ready to say goodbye to the weekend. We will start a brand new week. Toby and Chili will be here for you tomorrow morning. Don't forget about their Nearly Impossible Question at 7:10. They've got your Teddy Swims tickets for Capital One Arena on October 13th. 97.1 Wash FM.

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Hey there, it's Teresa Lucas. Hope you had a fabulous weekend. Lots of variety lined up for you tonight. Teresa Lucas 3 on Twitter, TT Momo 2 on Instagram. Let's hook up.

0: 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Well, here we go. It's officially fall. I know Scott was excited. How come?
1: Time for Halloween. All the kids heading out getting their candy and football season.
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0: 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All these 80s songs making you think of all the first things we ever saw with our own eyes back in the 80s, like this.
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How about this? We bring it back. Yeah, starting next Monday. Multiple chances for you to enter keywords into our website and win $1,000. I love it. 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Good luck.

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Do you still have your first ever email address? 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

0: 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Plenty of variety all night long. More in minutes coming up on 2 o'clock. My name's Teresa Lucas. If you're new to the radio station, welcome. Here's a great big hug for you. And I just want you to know that it happened to me the other night. My son always trying to get me to try new things, whether it's on my phone or my computer. And I have to say, I sometimes drag my feet. Who's this on the phone?
1: Margie.
0: What are you doing right now?
1: I'm at work.
0: Are you like me, kind of resistant to new technology? Because I'll tell you, I still have my AOL email address.
1: Oh, do you? You know, I set up a Gmail years ago, and I used it for like a hot second, went back to this one.
0: Yep. Well, we know what we like, right?
1: You're right.
0: Well, you know, maybe I will try more.

Would you cry if you saw me crying? And would you save my soul?

0: 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Anna's been working from home at night, like me. You listen all the time, don't you?
1: Yeah.
0: That is awesome. Thank you for letting me know you're out there. Have a great rest of your night.
1: Thank you so much.

0: 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She's listening while working her shift at the airport. What's up, Robin?
1: I love listening to your show. You're always so happy and cheerful, and you just make our work day brighter. You do. You do a great job. So,
0: Robin.
1: Thank you.
0: Thank you. You just made my day.

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Hey there, it's Teresa Lucas. Hope you had a fabulous weekend. Lots of variety lined up for you tonight. Teresa Lucas 3 on Twitter, TT Momo 2 on Instagram. Let's hook up.

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1: 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Holy cow, another incredible two nights in Vegas. 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

0: 97.1 Wash FM, where you get the best variety of the 80s, 90s, and today. So glad to keep you company. It's Teresa Lucas here. And man, we've had our share of long stretches of hot weather. Or as my mom would say, it's H-O-T-T. Hey, Andrea, have you ever accidentally left something in the car and, well, then it got ruined?
1: Oh, I completely forgot a bag of vegetables in the car. It was really hot, and I had went on this huge grocery run, and I left this bag of vegetables in the car, and I left it in there in the heat for like 4 days, and it was just, ugh. And I had to replace the floor mats and everything. Oh, it was terrible. The stink didn't leave for a while.
0: Ew.
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0: 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Thanks for calling, Lewis. And you sound like you're in a good mood. 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

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How about this? We bring it back. Yeah, starting next Monday. 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

0: 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Kim, what are you doing right now?
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0: Ooh, thank you. I think. 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

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At Teresa Lucas 3 on Twitter. I just made a new friend, Rebecca. Thank you for the follow. Here's your song request.

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0: 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Thanks for calling. Have a great day, okay?

0: 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If you're looking for me on Twitter, at TeresaLucas3, thanks for the follow, Tammy. Here's your song request.
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How about this? We bring it back. Yeah, starting next Monday. Multiple chances for you to enter keywords into our website and win $1,000. I love it. 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Good luck. So

0: The home of Toby and Chili in the morning, 97.1 Wash FM. Anybody that knows me knows how much I love animals, right? That goes as far as loving our neighbor's animals, too. I have to tell you, one time when I was leaving the house, I would go out the back door and my neighbor's dogs would all be out in the yard, you know, and they'd turn and look at me like, hey, and I would blow them kisses goodbye. And you know what? I got busted one time blowing them kisses. Yep, there I am, leaning over the fence. Mwah, mwah, mwah, mwah. And my eyes lifted a little higher and made contact with my neighbor watching me from around the corner. I think he appreciates it, though. I'm going to go with that.
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0: And welcome to Monday morning in the nation's capital. Toby and Chili in the morning. It's 97.1 Wash FM. Yes, it's Monday. It's only Monday for a day, but you got to get up, got to get things moving, got to start the routine, at least until they make today not a work day when Congress eventually acts on the four-day work week that they have is pending legislation in front of Congress right now. God willing, it'll happen. Anyway, you feeling good this morning? Did you have a good weekend? Tell us why at 866-927-4361. Chili, how'd it go?
1: You know, we're doing the Fall Festival tour. And over the weekend on Saturday, we went up to Thurmont, Maryland to Magnolia Meadow Farms for their festival. We went last year, too. So according to our spreadsheet, we wanted to return, and we did. And a good time was had by all.
0: There you go.
1: It's about Thurmont's an hour away from where we live, but it was worth it, and it was lovely. It was
0: Thurmont's a great place. They have some great farm stands up there on the way up and back on 15. I can't say enough good things about Thurmont. Just outside of Camp David and the Catoctin National Park.
1: Now, why are you feeling good on this Monday?
0: I'm feeling good because it's Monday. I'm feeling good because there's a routine to return to a degree after not having the routine over the weekend. But I spent some time with my significant other who is on the road again.
1: Oh, my.
0: Because that's what she does. And
1: she travels a lot for
0: this
1: work.
0: This is her
1: in case
0: busy
1: you don't know.
0: Season. Yeah. And, you know, so she's off to Philadelphia, then to Orlando, then to some other place. And I lose track. I'm like, just hit me on WhatsApp if you're out of the country and text me if you're in the country or you're within cell range and we'll be good to go. So it's little things like that, from picking up some wonderful stuff that grew fresh on the farm like you guys did, or spending time with your loved ones. I hope you had a great weekend. We hope you had a great weekend. Toby and Chili in the morning, tell us about it. Why you got some joy this morning? Because it's contagious, so spread it. Spread it. And we got to spread some news. Top stories at the top of the hour coming up on this Monday morning. Your first intelligence briefing. Chili, what's going on?
1: The MTV Video Music Awards were last night, and Madonna was the big winner. I've got all the highlights coming up in just a few.
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1: Cloudy skies today, but things are warming up a bit with highs around 70. Tonight's low near 60.
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0: have any regrets in this life. Looks like 22% of us don't have any. Mm. Let's break it down here at 97.1 Wash FM with Toby and Chili in the morning.
1: Well, the 22% who say they don't have any regrets, I applaud you because that's amazing to live without that. Mm. But the most popular regret in life is related to romantic relationships, followed by career or work, and family relationships coming in third.
0: Mm, yeah, things like money made the list, but not quite that high. Also, the kids. And this shocks me that this is only 4%. Health and wellness. Why is that not higher?
1: Is that what your biggest regret is related
0: to? Yeah, I wish I would have listened to my body earlier. I wish I would have taken care of my body earlier in life. Mm-hmm. But no, I had to go and subject myself to the hard way. And if I could rethink it, I don't want to say it's a regret, but in reality it is.
1: Yeah.
0: I would whisper to my younger self, your health is important. Mm-hmm. Don't live your life in one night. Stop. Take care of yourself. What about you with these regrets?
1: So it's a combination, right? Right. I regret sacrificing so much for my job. Mm. Work should never, ever have been more important than personal life stuff. Yeah. That has shifted. But, you know, I regret not being more present emotionally when my son was younger because I was so focused on the job.
0: Yeah.
1: But I'm making up for it as best I can now.
0: Job won't love you back, people.
1: Nope,
0: it won't.
1: It will not.
0: Regrets. Anybody got anything to add to the conversation of things that maybe you'd like to do differently? Maybe you have a regret in life. Maybe there's someone who got away or a job you didn't take or a job you stayed in, which you shouldn't have. Tell us all about it. 866-927-4361. We're always listening and we love what it is you have to add to the conversation. 97.1 Wash FM with Toby and Chili in the morning. Hang out. We have got some news for you coming up. Top stories at the top of the hour. What's going on?
1: If you live near Dulles Airport, you may soon notice more airplane noise. I'll explain why coming up in just a few minutes.
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1: The Washington Commanders pulled off a wild upset in their home opener yesterday. We've got the latest on that story and others on the way. With Toby and Chili in the Morning on 97.1 WASH-FM.

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0: 97.1 Wash FM, Toby and Chili in the morning. The dumbest excuse an employee ever gave for not coming into work. Now, it may not have been your employee. Maybe you just heard about it. Either way, we're talking about it this morning at 866-927-4361. Join the conversation that we're bringing up because of a proposed sort of a thing in the UK. It's not really a law that's been proposed, but it's something that a government advisor is bringing up.
1: He's saying we should go back to the days where we would pick up the phone to call out sick instead of texting or emailing. And his proposed solution is more about an open dialogue between the employer and the employee, where both people can feel more comfortable speaking about sickness, both physical and mental, and also make a return to work plan together, which could involve any kind of treatment. He's not a fan of the just sending a quick text or an email, I'm going to be out tomorrow or I'm out today.
0: I'll have a problem with that. See, I think that we've lost the art of being able to have a conversation, and some people are just afraid. If you're sick, you're sick. Pick up the phone, call your boss, tell them.
1: I think it's okay to keep texting and emailing. For me, this is just sort of a formality, giving a heads up to management saying, listen, I'm going to be out. I'm taking a sick day. I'm not really sure why I would want to have a conversation with you about it because it's personal, perhaps. Maybe it was an emergency situation. I don't have time to be making no calls and answering any questions. Mm-hmm. Yes, there are times where open communication and a phone call is important. I'm just not thinking it has to be for calling out sick.
0: Well, what I think we can all agree on is this. Dumb excuses for not being at work, you can deliver those in the form of a conversation, email, or text. Is there a dumb excuse you've heard that somebody gave for not coming into work, Chili?
1: I worked with a guy who, this was back when we had to call, called us and said he couldn't come in because he got hurt from a raindrop. He had been riding a roller coaster and a raindrop hit him in the eye going pretty fast. So he was out for at least a day. And then we joked that it was a concussive raindrop.
0: I got nothing. Nothing.
1: Oh, you can't beat that excuse.
0: No, there's no, I'm not even going to try.
1: No.
0: Not even going to try.
1: That's our favorite.
0: 866-927-4361. You got a dumb excuse you've heard? Maybe you've given it for not coming to work. Call us, tell us, we won't judge, but you may just get crickets if your excuse is really ridiculous.
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0: 97.1 Watch FM, Washington's variety from the 80s, 90s, and today with Toby and Chili. In the morning, a government advisor in the UK says, you know what? If you're going to call in sick and miss work, you should make the actual phone call. No emails, no texts. And now we're talking about dumb excuses for missing work. Why? Because those dumb excuses can be delivered any which way you can imagine.
1: And you know what? We're not going to judge. So whether it's you who called in this silly excuse or you work with somebody who did, we

0: 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If you like Teddy Swims, you gotta be here. Coming up
1: right around 7:10 after Toby and Chili's top stories, we're gonna ask our nearly impossible question. And if you get it right, you'll get to see Teddy Swims at Capital One Arena October 13th.
0: Now, sixpence nothing.

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1: The nor'easter that battered the East Coast is losing steam. We've got the latest on

0: story that we think might just make your Monday here at 97.1 Wash FM with Toby and Chili in the morning. Let's imagine walking through the streets of Charm City. That's right, Baltimore. And while you're walking, you stumble across an original painting. And then you find out that you can take that painting home for free.
1: Well, that's the idea behind a really cool citywide scavenger hunt from Baltimore artists Zoe and Daria Ostry. So for the past several months, Zoe's been hiding her original artwork all around the city, giving people a chance to discover it and then keep it, which is a piece of her work.
0: This is amazing. Now, she's hidden paintings in Hampton, Charles Village, Fells Point, Mount Vernon, and the art, these pieces, they're really easy to spot. I mean, it's art. Each one comes with a little "you found me" note, which is like a certificate of authenticity. The catch, you gotta follow Zoe on TikTok or Insta. She's dropping clues about where the next painting will appear right there.
1: Now, sometimes people race to the location after they see a clue, and at other times someone just happens to walk by at exactly the right moment. And Zoe, who, by the way, is originally from Alexandria, Virginia, says the whole point of this is to make art more accessible, letting the artwork find you instead of expecting you to find it in a gallery.
0: That is just an exclamation point. And speaking of exclamation points, Zoe's already thinking bigger. And she has this idea that maybe she could take the scavenger hunt to other cities. I would like to invite you to come on down 95 to D.C.
1: Now, this is awesome because I hope she inspires other artists to do the same. If you want to read more about what Zoe is doing, you can find the story on the Toby and Chili page at washfm.com.
0: She's almost like Baltimore's Banksy, but not quite Banksy. Good stuff. And thank you for a story that does make our Monday. It's 97.1 Wash FM. Top stories at the top of the hour, right around 8:10 this morning. Chili, what's good?
1: I know we're barely into fall, but the U.S. Postal Service has already revealed the send-by dates to get things delivered before the holidays. And I'll share those with you coming up in just a few.
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0: 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It's 97.1 Wash FM, Toby and Chili in the morning. 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
0: 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You can watch it on demand from the comfort of your own couch. 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
1: The Washington Commanders pulled off a wild upset, beating the Super Bowl champs yesterday. We've got the latest on that story and others on the way with Toby and Chili in the Morning on 97.1 WASH-FM.

0: Now, Chili, you have a home over there near Tyson's, and I have an apartment, but I have a patio. You get to decorate bigly, but I will decorate said patio just in time for the holidays. But the question that I have this morning here at 97.1 Wash FM is, if you're decorating your home or your yard, which do you prefer to decorate, Halloween or Christmas? 866-927-4360. The one is the number if you want to get into this chat.
1: You can always tell the neighbors in the cul-de-sac who prefer one over the other. So a couple of them have already started the Halloween interpretation outside their home. We definitely prefer the Christmas decorations.
0: Yeah.
1: The only reason we ever had any Halloween was my son liked this ghost that we hung on the door, but that's about it.
0: I am more Christmas. And if I were to answer any other way, I would be sleeping on the couch or probably put my relationship in jeopardy, because my significant other is already talking about putting up her 10 to 15 trees, including a few trees that she wants to put up at my place. So Halloween loses in the Toby Knapp household. So where do you stand on decorating for Halloween versus Christmas? Frank, good morning in Rockville.
2: You know, I would actually be more into Christmas than Halloween if people would just be more creative about how they go about it, because every year it's kind of the same thing.
1: Yeah, but what do you mean by getting more creative?
2: Like, have some creepy Christmas decorations. I think that would be really cool.
0: Yeah, because nothing says festive, joyous time of the year like Santa Claus dressed as a zombie. Thanks for the call there, Frank in Rockville. Now, Jeannie in Arlington, what you got?
3: I have always been a big Christmas person, but in recent years, I find myself buying new Halloween decorations every year and making it bigger and brighter.
1: Why is that?
3: Because my kids have gotten into Halloween so much more.
0: Good answer, Amy. Good answer. And thank you for jumping in this morning. Let's go say hello to Dean in Friendship Heights.
4: I would say Halloween.
1: You say it with such certainty. Why?
4: Halloween has more interesting stuff. And with Halloween, you can go positive and negative. The characters can be really scary and mean, or very funny and joyful. With Christmas, you really only get joyful.
1: Have you never heard of the Scrooge?
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0: These days, it seems like they've got a con for everything. You know, Comic-Con, K-pop con, and now they have a new con over at the National Geographic Museum that's happening today.
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0: 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Now, Adele, it's called Easy On Me. There ain't

0: Well, here we are into our Monday together. It's going to be a good week, believe it. Thanks for joining us this morning, 97.1 Wash FM, and for choosing to let us be a part of your life today. So, we're Toby and Chili in the morning, and before we bounce,
1: we want to leave you with a quote for you to think about. Maybe it'll inspire you, motivate you to take on a Monday, which is the beginning of a new week for you.
0: That's right. Remember what Michelle Obama says, the former First Lady: success isn't about how much money you make. It's about the difference you make in people's lives. So, be that difference for somebody today, because that is a pretty good definition of success. Have a great day. We will talk to you soon. Upon Reason and Belief, Jenny Chase is next. Ooh.

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How was your rainy weekend this weekend? Fortunately, we were able to lean in and watch all the football and were very entertained by that Commanders win yesterday. Clouds stay with us today, but no rain, low 70s. We might see some sunshine tomorrow, but then the sun returns on Wednesday with 80 degrees in the forecast. 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We are commercial free for over 2 hours to kick off this Monday workday.

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Different voice. Well, same voice, different time. It's 97.1 Wash Up. I'm Sabrina Conti in for Jenny Chase. I'm giving you commercial-free variety, and hopefully you have lots of coffee. You provide that, we'll help you get this work week started here on Wash Up.

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I guess I need to take a walk around the building. It's Mendy 7.1 Wash FM. 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

the first time, I will be traveling to a country where there is an Orange Theory fitness studio. Actually, many Orange Theories. Madrid, Barcelona, there are more than one in each city. Do I dare bring my running shoes and get

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If you need to hear that morning mindset again from Toby and Chili in the morning, it was a quote by Michelle Obama. 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The Morning Mindset, weekday mornings at 5:20, starts the day with an inspirational quote. Keep things on a positive note, hopefully. Here, I'll wash it back.

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1: I had a

consistently work. And she was like, Mom, can you just turn off my phone? It's on Do Not Disturb, but I feel like I keep hearing dinging sounds. Good call if you can do it. I need an old school alarm so I can turn mine off. Norman Gambrell's called in this morning and won a pair of tickets to see Teddy Swims playing Capital One Arena very soon. October 13th, thanks to AEG, we have these tickets up for grabs all week this week here on Wash FM with a nearly impossible question.

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7: The Washington Commanders came up with one of the most improbable wins in their history. Not one NFL insider or the betting lines had them within a touchdown. And in their 2026 home opener at Northwest

0: Stadium. They did not disappoint with a 33-31 upset over the Super Bowl champion Seattle Seahawks. The Commanders went into yesterday's game 0-2 with backup quarterback Marcus Mariota, who came to play on Sunday, throwing three touchdown passes, along with the defense turning the ball over three times and resulting in touchdowns, giving the Commanders their first win of the season. There was a scary moment in yesterday's game. Linebacker Leo Chanel sustained a serious neck injury and was carted off the field, though he could be seen moving his arms and legs. It was reported later that Chanel will have season-ending neck surgery due to a fracture. Chanel just joined the Commanders this season after spending 4 years in Kansas City. Up next for the Commanders, it's off to London to play the Indianapolis Colts this Sunday. Everything gets underway with the official Commanders pregame at 6 a.m. with Michael Jenkins and Fred Smoot. Then kickoff from Tottenham Hotspur Stadium in London, England, with Bram Weinstein, London Fletcher, and Logan Paulson at 9:30 a.m. on Big 100 and the iHeart app. I'm Dennis Klosko.
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If you missed it, Teddy Swims is playing Capital One Arena October 13th. 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
1: 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It's 97.1 Wash FM, Sabrina Conti, in for Jenny Chase. That's me this week, here with you, in for Jenny, through Monday. Nope, through Wednesday. See, keeping it together. And then off for like 10 days. 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

Tomorrow, we celebrate my favorite beverage of all time. This will always win in a this or that. I'll never give this up. How to get some freebies, what it is, coming up next on Wash FM.

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hitting All Sabrina All the Time today, but I will be on with you for another hour before I hand the baton over to Lise Berrigan, who will be in for me. We are doing the musical chairs thing here on 97.1 Wash FM. Thanks so much for spending your workday with us. Counting down what's left of it. 3 hours and change.

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month is over in 3 days, which is crazy. It's 97.1 Wash FM, Sabrina Conti here. And you know what October is? It's the reminder for all women over the age of 40 or for those who are at risk to get their yearly mammogram. And there's plenty that we can complain about when getting our yearly mammogram, but it's so necessary and it's nice to be able to be together for one cause, our More Than Pink Walk.

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4: Mostly cloudy the rest of the afternoon, a high 70, partly cloudy tonight, down to 58. It's 68 degrees now in Washington.
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Hey, it's Lisa Berrigan in for Sabrina. Feeling great on a Victory Monday with the Commanders beating the Seahawks yesterday. An upset win at home. What a game. Here's Club Nouveau, Lean on Me on 97.1 Wash FM.

If you live or work out near Dulles, you may have noticed more noise lately. That's because flight patterns have changed temporarily while they're working on one of the runways. That's going to continue through November. Here's Phil Collins on 97.1 Wash FM.

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That song won the Video Music Award last night for Best R&B. Bruno wasn't able to attend since he's in the middle of his tour, but they did air a pre-recorded performance from Bruno.

0: 97.1 Wash FM. It's Lisa Berrigan in for Sabrina. And what a game yesterday. The Commanders upsetting the Seahawks at home in the home opener. Linebacker Kane Medrano with the pick six. Northwest Stadium went crazy when that happened. The Commanders are now 1-2. Up next will be the Colts in London Sunday morning. Kickoff at 9:30. So coffee and football, I like it.
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1: 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The law changes.
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9: 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Partly cloudy tonight, down to 58. And partly cloudy tomorrow, warmer, high 75.
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I love that last night's Video Music Awards had a tribute to George Michael. More on that a little bit later in the show. Right now, Mary J. Blige.

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If you go into the Charlie XCX concert tonight at Capital One Arena, doors open at 6:30. 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

97.1 Wash FM. It's Lisa Berrigan in for Sabrina Conti. Got home from the Nationals game yesterday, dried myself off, and immediately turned on the TV to get ready for the MTV Video Music Awards. It was quite a night. Madonna opening the show with a performance with Sabrina Carpenter and Charlie XCX. Madonna ended up winning three awards.

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She and fiancé Michael Polanski have been enjoying their little family

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it's Lisa Berrigan in for Sabrina Conti, getting you home this evening and keeping you going at work. 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

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It's Lisa Berrigan in for Sabrina, and it is Theater Week in D.C. 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

Listen to Toby and Chili in the morning at 7:10 for their nearly impossible question. Get it right? You're going to be going to see Teddy Swims at Capital One Arena October 13th. Here's Selena, Dreaming of You on 97.1 Wash FM. 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